0: on 3BA.
1: If it's happening in Ballarat, it's on 3BA's Ballarat Today. Coming up Wednesday when the show returns, we'll meet an incredible Ballarat woman. Professor Carolyn Taylor is her name. She's currently battling terminal cancer. We're going to celebrate her groundbreaking national work around sexual violence and the justice system's response. That's ahead of a trivia night fundraiser for her on Saturday. We'll preview our blockbuster summer of sport and the Ballarat In The Know art trail from Tourism Midwest Victoria. It's Amy Maiden. We'll go behind the local news headlines with Emily Sweets, the managing editor of The Courier, and we'll meet the chief art trail from Tourism Midwest Victoria. It's Amy Maiden. We'll go behind the local news headlines with Emily Sweets, the managing editor of The Courier, and we'll

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Nope. Best call it the two after two. Two songs from the same artist. It's a kind of magic.

0: Hello there, it's Jonesy and Amanda driving you home this Tuesday, the 15th of September. We are into...
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0: there. It's Jonesy and Amanda driving you home this Tuesday. What is the date today? I know. A fix your tin hats. 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

0: Top of 10 degrees. Thursday, looking cloudy. Light winds, a top of 14. A mostly sunny day on Friday with a top of 18. Then even warmer on Saturday, looking great for the weekend. Sunny and a top of 21 degrees. Currently in Dowling Forest, though, it's 4.
1: 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Better service, better advice, better building solutions. 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